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1: Find out how we went trying out for the Pimlico Presents Variety Show. Yeah, we're going to try and beat high schoolers in a dance competition, I believe.
0: And also your final chance to win a City Cave

0: 1063. 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
1: your mum
0: and anybody you want. 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

sports at Jack Mansky Oval this weekend to cheer the boys on in round 9 of the Host Plus Cup. 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The main game kicks off at 4:30pm. 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It's the Mendy Blackhawks. 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

0: Or up early. It's Will and Woody keeping you up.
1: Woodrow, the big swap is happening in about 10 minutes' time as we trade our way from a psychology textbook to an engagement ring, book to bling. Right now, though, I said one of my favourite couples in Hollywood, and there's no doubt they are. They're in Hollywood. They're not necessarily just Hollywood. Anyway, look,
2: who's a close second there?
1: No, I'm not gonna. You got to pay. That's behind a paywall. My favorite couples. Tomorrow, I think we're gonna do it tomorrow.
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0: good happens after midnight, except these two. It's Will and Woody keeping you up. Will and Woody's Swap Meet.
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0: also light conditions on Darrell roads from Mount Louisa and Heatley. University Road, a little bit under speed through Annandale, mainly for westbounders there. And Wilcox Street, a little bit under speed through Garvin, just around Duckworth Street. 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I'm Brad Moore, traffic in 30 minutes on Star 106.
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0: Lotto would be the honeymoon, yeah. And Bartlett Master Jewelers came on board to give us the rings. We're talking to Nadine from the Hoy up next because she has more information about what this big day will look like. And for you to know, entries are still open.
1: Yep.
0: They are still open if you want your second chance wedding.
1: Every time we speak to Nadine, it gets bigger too.
0: Mm.
1: So I think it's just about to get bigger, my friend.
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this very standard sort of caravan park. 3 p.m., I'm supposed to walk down the aisle, and torrential rain just blows everything out. 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

0: 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Beautiful blue skies out there. It's 24 right now in Townsville. It's going to be 30, mostly sunny. Let's check in with Jake.
1: Get in the car.
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0: It's too easy, the Shepherd. We wanted the dash hound this morning. Oh. We're searching everywhere for a dash hound. We didn't have it in our library.
1: The segment's over.
0: It's a no good, horrible, bad day.
1: How's our inventory? Which we can't play again next.
0: No, we can't play again, Yasmin. Oh no, we're very happy for you. A family pass over to Magnetic Island. Thank you so much for playing. Stay on the line. We'll get your contact details.
2: Thank you so much.
0: I mean, thank you so much for everyone.
1: Yeah,
0: for joining us on this shortest ever edition of The Secret Hound.

0: Lady Gaga, Good Morning, Star 106.3 with Adam and Donnie. For Snooze Townsville, it's amazing what a little snooze can do. An amazing story in today's Townsville Bulletin. Jetstar are going to celebrate their 22nd birthday for some reason.
1: Yeah.
0: The big 2-2.
1: Yeah.
0: By putting on a whole bunch of really cheap flights. And one of these flights from Sydney to Townsville, it's only $22, but if you do get a ticket, you're encouraged to dress like Shannon Knoll.
1: Yeah. Now, we were talking about this a little bit earlier. We found it interesting, to say the least. We just have a few questions for Jetstar, which I guess we'll try and put to them. First of all, was Shannon Knoll the first celebrity that they went door knocking
0: well,
1: for?
0: Well, apparently,
1: on this?
0: Shannon Knoll launched a Stardom in 04, the same year as Jetstar launched, that's why.
1: Sure, if you want to draw. I mean, again, we're celebrating a 22nd birthday,
0: you can make anything. You're not suggesting they got Knowlesy and then tried to come up with a reason afterwards.
1: I'm suggesting that I think that if you're looking at someone from 2004 that has an iconic look, it'd probably be Guy Sebastian with the big afro.
0: He doesn't have the fro anymore.
1: I know he doesn't, but you can still hold a Guy Sebastian lookalike competition with the afro. I feel like that makes more sense than a Knowlesy lookalike.